0: was Jars of Clay and a song called Flood here on WMOT Roots Radio. I'm Erica, so glad to be hanging out with y'all tonight on your Thursday evening. One more day till the weekend here in Middle Tennessee. Coming up in this next hour, I've got music from Hayes Carl and Lydia Lovelace. Lyle Lovett next, featuring Robert Earl Keen. Here's T is for Texas on WMOT.
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0: Jason Isbell, and 24 Frames here on WMOT. Bonnie Payne before that with her song Lighthouse. She has a brand new album out called Unseen, and this is actually her very first solo record release. She's made a name for herself as a musician in the Colorado-based band Elephant Revival, but this is her first solo album, and it features folks like Gregory Allen Isakov, Rising Appalachia, Daniel Tashin, and lots of other folks you've probably heard here on WMOT. I also did not realize this about her, but she is originally from the Cherokee Nation in Oklahoma. So she has a very cool, diverse background musically and from all these different locations she's been creating and performing music throughout the years. Well, WMOT has some tickets to give away this week. 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We'll be at 3rd and Lindsley with music from Ghost Hounds and the Vindies. We also have tickets for our 895 Alive show on August 30th with music from Emily Nenny and Lisa Bouchelle. That's also at 3rd and Lindsley. We've got tickets to see Brandi Carlile at Bridgestone Arena Saturday, August 29th. 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

0: He's Carl, Stomp and Holler here on WMOT. Low Cut Connie before that. He's got a new album out called Livin' in the USA, released just last month. That was his song Can't Be Wrong. The Derek Hoke Band with What's Wrong with My Heart and Lydia Loveless with Don't Bother Mountain started us off. We'll save the date for WMOT's next Wired In show. Next month, September, it's going to be a very special one because it's part of the Americana Fest Day Stage at Eastside Bowl. 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

0: Elin Jewel, a new single of hers called Soul Kitchen, paired with a very sad announcement that she is going to be hanging up her hat for touring in the coming years. She made an announcement when she released that single that after 20 years of touring, she just feels like she needs to take a pause, and she doesn't know if it'll be for a year or for forever, but she's just trusting her gut and taking a little bit of a hiatus. And, you know, you've got to know yourself, and we all, you know, trust that she's making the right choice, but excited to have some new music in the meantime, and trusting that we'll have some new music from her in her touring hiatus as well. We heard from Jerry Jeff Walker in that set with Sangria Wine, Green Sky Bluegrass with Run or Die, and Pony Bradshaw with Calico Jim. I've got Bob Dylan coming up here on WMOT.
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First Things First by Jim Lauderdale here on Roots Radio, WMOT. I'm Erica, so glad to be hanging out with y'all tonight on your Thursday evening. Hope you're doing well. In this next set, I've got Nico Case and new music from Brother Wallace. Max Gomez next. Here's Rule the World on WMOT.

0: This Tornado Loves You by Nico Case here on WMOT. Brother Wallace has a new album out called Electric Love. We heard his single You're the Man in that set. While the local brew hour is coming up this weekend, August 23rd, which is Sunday morning at 8 a.m., we're going to have new music from Claire Kelly, Jonah Raymond, Lacey Green, Golden Everything, and Garrett Hendricks. 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

0: Billy Gibbons, Hey Baby, Que Paso, What's Up, here on WMOT Roots Radio. Josh Ritter in that set with Feels Like Lightning. Mipso as well with Hurt So Good. And a brand new single by Billy Strings that was called Milltown Flood. It's the second single he's released off of an upcoming project called So Much for Goodbyes, which is a record that he co-produced with T-Bone Burnett. The other single that's already out is called Burn the Other End, and he just released this one ahead of his Ionia Freak Fair Festival in Michigan, which is coming up at the end of this month. Well, WMOT has a brand new concert series that we've been presenting called 895 Alive. It happens Sunday nights at 3rd and Lindsley, and it's a show that benefits WMOT. We've got a show coming up this Sunday with music from the Ghost Hounds and the Vindies. Also, the following Sunday, August 30th, we'll be having an 895 Alive show with Emily Nenny and Lisa Bouchel. Our next one after that is confirmed for October 4th with Tabitha Meeks and Allison Young. So if you haven't been able to join us, you're not going to be able to come see a show in September. So you better get out there either this weekend or next weekend to see some of these cool artists that we've been presenting for our 895 Alive series. More information and tickets at thirdandlindsley.com.
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0: Chris Isaac, I Want You to Want Me, here on WMOT. Roger Klein and the Peacemakers before that with a song called Americano. John Hiatt as well with All the Way to the River. And Arcadian Wild with a new song called Spinning was at the top of that set. Arcadian Wild played a Finally Friday show for us a few weeks back, but they also have a show coming up in September here in Nashville, September 17th to be exact. It's a Thursday. They're going to be playing Third and Lindsley as part of Americana Fest with music from Ruthie Foster, Alicia Witt, Emily Scott Robinson, Next of Kin, and of course, Arcadian Wild. So we're very excited that they're going to be back in town playing some shows. Americana Fest is happening September 15th through the 19th, all in and around downtown Nashville. And WMOT is going to be presenting a day stage of Americana Fest this year with music from Grace Potter, Sister Sadie, Ruthie Foster, Swamp Dog, and more. More information on how to join us for Americana Fest can always be found at americanamusic.org.
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1: I might get drunk and rob a bank, shoot my car if it don't crank, trying to raise a little cane, mess the wall up with some paint, might even join a rodeo.

Hank the Third with I Don't Know here on WMOT Roots Radio. I'm Erica. So glad to be hanging out with y'all tonight. One more day till the weekend. I think we've got it in us. Coming up in the next hour, I've got music from Fred Eaglesmith and the Cordovas. Brent Cobb next. Here's Traveling Poor Boy on WMOT.

0: Black Keys with Who's Been Fooling You here on WMOT Roots Radio. That's off of their latest album called Peaches, which is actually a cover album. So Who's Been Fooling You is a cover song from that new record. Mark Knopfler with Emmy Lou Harris in that set as well, with a song called This Is Us. We'll save the date for the next Finally Friday show coming up tomorrow. We're going to be at 3rd and Lindsley from noon to 2 p.m. with music from Tony Hanna, Roderick August, and Orion Redwolf. 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

0: The Rolling Stones with In the Stars here on WMOT. That's off of their latest Andrew Watt-produced album called Foreign Tongues, just released this year. Patty Griffin with The Wheel before that. We heard Fred Eaglesmith as well with Alcohol and Pills, and Black Diamond Strings' Guy Clark was at the top of that set. Well, WMOT has been working hard at releasing new video sessions on our YouTube channel, which is at WMOT Roots Radio. This week, we released some highlights from our last Wired In show from Devin Gilfillian. So if you want to hear and see some behind-the-scenes footage and an acoustic performance of his new songs from his new album, that's over on our YouTube channel, which again is at WMOT Roots Radio. 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

Jamestown Revival, a new song called Juniper and Gin. Something cool I did not realize about Jamestown Revival is they actually were part of the creators and composers for the musical adaptation of The Outsiders. I thought that was really neat. I hadn't seen many Americana artists who have that crossover into musical theater, besides Chuck Mead, who has a little bit of a background in that. Nancy Griffith with Anything You Need But Me in that set. The Cordovas with Rain on the Rail. They were guests for our Wired In show a couple months ago. If you want to see some highlights from that show, you can always do so at our YouTube channel, which is at WMOT Roots Radio. Robert Palmer started our set off with a song called Why Get Up. Well, this is where I head out for the evening. I'm clocking out for the night. I'm Eric.

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0: Alabama Shakes are set to release their third album and first in a decade next week. The record is called I Must Be Dreaming.
1: I feel hope coming. I feel hope coming.
0: It's only one of the most highly anticipated albums of the year. But before Alabama Shakes were as big as they are now, they were just a baby band from Athens, Alabama. And they stopped by World Cafe in 2011 before they even released their debut album for a performance and interview. Today on World Cafe, we are rebroadcasting it. Yeah, you're going to get to hear the Shakes at their earliest, but they clearly had the goods. Some incredible live performances headed your way. It's Alabama Shakes today on World Cafe.
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0: Just a few minutes away from that session, but we start with what's considered to be the first true rockabilly song Bob Dylan ever wrote for himself. From Love and Theft, it's Summer Days.

0: Welcome one, welcome all. I'm Kaleo, it's World Cafe, and we've got a special one for you. You never know who's going to walk through the doors of World Cafe, and you never know who they're going to become. Alabama Shakes are set to release their third album, their highly anticipated album, after 10 years. But back in 2011, they hadn't even released their debut album. They were just some young upstarts out of Athens, Alabama. Before they released their debut record, Boys and Girls, David Dye had a chance to speak with them, and the band had a chance to play. Take a listen.
1: Our guests today, the soul band from Athens, Alabama, called the Alabama Shakes, are an example of how fast things can go in the music business when talent like their lead singer, Brittany Howard, comes around. The band released their self-titled debut EP in September. It was reissued by Rough Trade Records in December, and the band is about to release their debut full-length, Boys and Girls, in April. They've gone from playing small bars at home where they set up on the floor to clubs all over the country. And I started out asking the Alabama Shakes to tell us a little bit about their hometown, Athens, Alabama. What's bad? What's good?
2: You got space to breathe.
3: Mm-hmm.
2: That's one good thing about it.
4: Yeah. Are there are there clubs, any place to play?
3: No.
2: That's the bad thing about it.
3: No.
2: Zero places to play.
3: Nowhere to go.
2: Especially for, like, kids, you know, like, it'd be nice to see, like, an all-ages venue or something like that where kids can go play their own music. There's nothing like that around. House parties, you know, and if you're lucky, when I was in high school, we played, like, little benefits for the school and things like that where it'd be, like, a dance or something. But, yeah, it's not a whole lot. You just got to be creative how you get gigs in Athens.
4: Now, who got together musically first in the band?
3: Well, I reckon it was me and Zach. First, the three of us, me, Heath, and Zach, we all went to the same school. We went to East Limestone High School out there in Athens. And I had learned that Zach was a bass player, and I just approached him. I said, hey, you want to play with me? And at first, he was like, no. he didn't like
4: he has no mic. He can't defend himself.
3: Yeah, I know. He said, I don't like the way you look. And I said, what, man? Nah, I'm joking. We started playing. We get together every day after school and experiment and just play out types of different genres of music, anything from gospel. We play like progressive things, anything really. And we had made this demo with Steve over here. We met him in our only music store in town, the only one. And we had got together and we wrote some originals and we went to this little recording studio and we recorded them. And he's got a hold of it. And at the time he was playing in like this, the best band in high school. They were just incredible.
2: This wasn't high school though. This was...
3: I guess it wasn't high school no more.
2: But
3: you were in the best band in high school, though.
2: Yeah.
3: I'm leading up.
4: Now, what was the best? What did the best band in high school play? What kind of stuff?
2: Oh, just classic. AC/DC. No. Lots of AC/DC.
3: David Bowie.
4: Yeah.
3: Prince. T-Rex. These things are unheard of where we're from.
4: Really?
3: Yeah. No, yeah. So it was like this incredible music. And Heath was still playing with him, even though he was out of high school. And he had listened to us. And he says, I want you guys to open for us. And... I was ecstatic. Of course we'll open for you. Except we didn't really have, like, all the parts and pieces. So he volunteered to sit in with us on guitar. And we played the show. It felt really incredible. And we decided we were going to write together. And we stayed together ever since. It's kind of the genesis of it all.
4: Well, let's get to it. What do you want to begin with?
3: We're going to open with a song called Going to the Party. It is inspired by me sneaking out to go see Heath's band play.

0: going to the party, a short party. That's Alabama Shakes playing live for us today on the cafe. And that's when it's going to be on the album that's coming out on ATO Records. Great stuff. So Brittany, what did you grow up loving? Because you've mentioned T-Rex, and I know some of the things you covered. Did you sing gospel? Did you do any of that in church or any of that kind of thing?
1: I was too shy to sing gospel in church, but I loved it. I loved listening to it. But I grew up on like Elvis Presley and James Brown and all these old soul singers I did not know the names of until I got older. And music like that my grandparents listened to. I really liked a lot of like Dion and who else? Like, you know, I liked Loretta Lynn and you know, country artists and blues artists and everything. I have a mixed background, so each side listened to a lot of different types of music. And so I liked all kinds of things, you know. And then I met these dudes, and they introduced me to a lot of different kind of things I never heard before, like T-Rex and, you know, who else? AC/DC, you know, that kind of rockin' stuff. I had heard of it, but I didn't, like, really get into it until I met, like, Zach and Heath. And Steve over here introduced me to a lot of different kind of punk rock music. I like that stuff, too. Mm-hmm. It's all good. Good music is good music.
0: Well, that was a good song for you to begin with because it's got such great dynamics to it. I mean, some people hear somebody doing this kind of soul-oriented music, and it's all, like, in your face. But you bring it up and down, and that's really that's interesting. Did you learn that out playing live, or did you?
1: It's just kind of how the song goes. I'm not sure how to elaborate. It's just that's the way the song feels. And at one part, you know, you're going to the party trying to convince somebody to go. And you say, you got to go. There's going to be a fight. And there's going to be dancing. And it's going to be awesome. And then it comes to a part where you're going and you're happy. And you're saying, you know, you're too drunk to drive home. I take you home, baby, you know, stuff like that. It's just like going to a party.
0: Just like the party itself. You're absolutely right. Alabama Shakes are playing live today. What's next, guys?
1: This next track is I Found You. I wrote this for a boy.

0: I Found You, another one from the Alabama Shakes playing live. So you talked about that that kind of demo that you made. Was that what Patterson Hood heard from Drive-By Truckers? He got interested in the band. Was that how that worked out?
1: Yeah, Patterson came out to the show in Florence at Pegasus Records for the Handy Fest. We got to play there. And that was the first show he came out to see, then asked us to open up for him. So it was pretty special.
0: And he's from Florence, right? Which is...
1: Yeah, he's from the Shoals area.
0: Yeah. Were you guys... A lot of people mention Muscle Shoals when they talk about your music. And is this everybody just kind of knows that music in Alabama?
2: I think we get grouped in because Muscle Shoals is so close to where we're from. And there's a lot of history that happened in Muscle Shoals, which, of course, now there's not really much of a scene there.
0: It's not what it was, right?
3: There's a good recording scene, but not a live music scene at all.
2: Yeah, of course. There's a very good recording scene, but as far as live music goes, you got to travel to somewhere like maybe Florence or something like that, where they got like a little scene growing, which is where we ventured to, and that's how Patterson found us.
0: Oh, okay. So that was a show there in Florence. Definitely. Well, you know, there's the song you do called Hold On, which is... you always seem to do a great version of this. Was this one of the early things that you guys wrote?
2: There's an interesting story behind Hold On. What that song, how that became, is that Heath and Zach here, guitar and bass, they come up with this riff, and I never had a chance to really put any words on it. It was just like kind of an idea, and we're doing a live show one night in Decatur, Alabama. And they start, you know, I'm like tuning or something like that, and they start playing this riff, and Steve falls in on drums, just a simple beat, you know. And, you know, I just made up some words on spot, and it just kind of seemed appropriate. Just hold on, you know. I was nervous, and we hadn't been playing that much, and the crowd was kind of rough. And we started doing that song, and people, like, started singing the words, and they're thinking it was like somebody else's song or something. We're just making it up as we go, just kind of improvising, and that's how that song became. And we just kept playing it and messing around with it, and we decided we were going to record it.
4: Yeah, it was a little different then, but the idea was there. Yeah, sure.
0: So you weren't necessarily worried about making it to 22 years old. You're just making up the lyrics.
2: No, everything I say, I mean. Everything I say, I mean.
0: Well, I'm glad you made it there and a little beyond, right?
2: 23.
0: Yeah, there you go.
2: Yeah, hope I make it to 24. Had to write a new song about it.
0: Alabama Shakes are playing live. Can you do that one? That's a great song.
2: Sure will.

0: Man, that is, hold on. I got to tell you, Brittany, every time I see you do that, you put it all out. I mean, that's great. Our guests are the Alabama Shakes playing live in the studio, Zach Cockrell, Steve Johnson on the drums, Heath Fogg, newest member Ben Tanner, and Brittany Howard on the vocals. And Heath, I'm glad you and Zach came up with that riff.
1: Thank you.
0: That's a good one. That's a good one indeed. All right, guys, we got time for one more. Some of these are ones that were on the EP. You want to do something that's on the album that we might not have heard yet?
2: Sure. I'll tell you a story. I got a best friend, and we grew up together. And then we got older, someone told me that maybe we shouldn't be friends anymore. And this song's called Boys and Girls.

0: Who said that? Oh Lord.
1: Alabama Shakes, that's Boys and Girls. Did we get your answers from anybody about that?
0: Not quite.
1: Good song. Thank you all so much for playing. It's really...
0: Thank you for having us.
1: Been very nice.
0: Having a ball.
1: Yeah, how has it been? It's been kind of a whirlwind year, has it not?
0: All my dreams came true, man. I treasure everything. It's been so wonderful. It's a lot of hard work, but I got some really good friends, and we get to find out all about each other, and we get to share something really special with one another for this time. And I think it means a lot to all of us. And while there is a lot more work to do, I think we're all looking forward to it and looking forward to writing some more songs together.
1: Yeah. Well, keep at it. We'll be here. Alabama Shakes, our guest here on the World Cafe.
2: There you go. Alabama Shakes talking with David Dye from 2011. New album is called I Must Be Dreaming. It is out next week. We're back in a minute with more World Cafe.
3: For the love of Tennessee at dawn. 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
2: Welcome back. It's World Cafe. That was wild. So interesting to get a snapshot of a band just as they were getting started out. Clearly, Alabama Shakes had it from the start. That session online at worldcafe.org. And as I said, the Shakes' new album, that's, by the way, what they were originally called before they had to add the Alabama. Shakes' new album is called I Must Be Dreaming. It drops next week. Here's Phoenix with their U.S. breakout hit from 2009. It's 1901 on World Cafe.

0: masterpiece from the band. It's King Harvest. Coming up, we've got a slice of new wave that feels straight out of the 1980s when we get back to World Cafe.
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2: Oh, look at that. We're back on World Cafe. I want to introduce you to Tilda Grattan and Curtis Patterson. They go by Atlas Bloom. They met at the University of Manchester about 7 years ago and filed this under, I don't know, new wave, shoegaze, dream pop, bands like Joy Division, Psychedelic Furs. Dig it a lot. Atmos Bloom, this is Plain Sailing.

0: 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It's been a pleasure. I'm Kaleo. 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
1: 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And by the estate of Joan B. Kroc, whose bequest serves as an enduring investment in the future of public radio and seeks to help NPR produce programming that meets the highest standards of public service in journalism and cultural expression.
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3: If I was on fire, would you watch the flame?
0: From NPR, this is World Cafe. I'm Kaleo. Coming up, new music from Michigander. That's the music of Jason Singer, who performs as Michigander. His latest album is called Over Before You Know It, and you will hear that song, Why, Why, Why. Plus, we've got a brother and sister duo from Philadelphia who are school teachers during the day, but musicians on summer break. It's Sam and Louise Sullivan. Plus, another new track from Biba Doobie's forthcoming album, Pylon. And we'll go into the archives for a performance from Adrian Quesada. That's coming up on today's World Cafe. Here's the In Case You Missed It segment of the show. Kevin Morby, Arlo Parks, American Football, all recent guests this month. You can find those sessions at worldcafe.org. Van Morrison's Caravan gets this show on the road.

Welcome one, welcome all. I am Kaleo. It's World Cafe. I often say root for Michigander. Jason Singer, yes, the former Michigan native who now calls Nashville home, is just a great songwriter, but also a great spirit and a great soul. And he does up-tempo indie pop so well, but it was a very nice surprise to hear this song from his latest record, Over Before You Know It, called YYY, that feels more mid-tempo ballady. Stretching out a little bit, it's Michigander with new music. If I

0: My affection for that song continues to grow as the years go on. Cranberries with Dreams. Coming up live from the archives, featuring two performances from the ridiculously talented producer and musician Adrian Quesada. That's next on World Cafe.
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0: Live from the archives, it's World Cafe. Hey, I'm Kaleo. Chance for us to pull out some live recordings from bands and artists who have visited over the last 35 years. And we've got two featuring Adrian Quesada, the multi-instrumentalist and producer, and savant in some ways. The guy knows more about music, or has forgotten more about music than most of us will ever know. We start with his band out of Austin, Texas, Black Pumas. This is from their most recent visit to the cafe in 2024. It's More Than a Love Song.
3: Can y'all clap with me one time? See, boys, it's so good to see you. Black Pumas.

Adrian Quesada, Mentrias con Carino. That is from a 2022 appearance on World Cafe. And before that, his band, Black Pumas, More Than a Love Song. Archives, check them out. 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Biba Doobie on a heck of a run in the 2020s. New album is called Pylon. This is Sun Has Set.

0: New pornographers, it's my rights versus yours here on World Cafe. Coming up, a very good song from a band that features a member who still doesn't think they're a musician. Huh, fancy that. Like I said, it's a really good song, and it's next on World Cafe.
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0: Welcome back. It's World Cafe. Before the break, I teased the musician at the heart of this duo doesn't actually think they're a musician. They've only been playing for about 6 years, but they write some really great songs, particularly for their sister who sings them. This is Sam and Louise Sullivan, Down on Love.

0: became a big hit for Manfred Mann, it's Bruce Springsteen, the guy who wrote Blinded by the Light, wrapping up this hour of The Cafe. Appreciate you listening, and thanks to all of the affiliates across the country who make this show possible. We produce this program from WXPN at the University of Pennsylvania in Philadelphia, and don't tempt me, we'll do it again real soon. This has been World Cafe from NPR.
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0: new Orville Peck getting us started on this Friday morning. Great way to start things. My name's John Patrick. We've got the queen herself in this set. Yeah, the great Dolly Parton around the corner. Also, it's Jared Walker's new one after this. Willie Nelson and Paula Nelson together on WMOT.
1: Someone told me long ago, there's a calm before the storm. I know it's been coming for some time.

0: Hail to the Queen, of course, Dolly Parton with Travelin' Prayer on WMOT. Jared Walker's new one, that's called Miles on My Shoes. And Willie Nelson with daughter Paula Nelson from that record To All the Girls, getting us started on this Friday morning. Got an excellent new one from Lindsay Lou with Molly Tuttle on the local Brew Daily around the corner. Also, Margot Silker's new one after Radney Foster next. Good Friday morning to you.
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2: If it's of, by, and for the people, it's gotta be MOT.

the great Levon Helm from his Electric Dirt release, just one of his great final records, along with Dirt Farmer, kind of a tandem that he released at the end of his life. So good. When I Go Away from the great Levon Helm. Also heard from his good buddy Mavis Staples before that. It was Margot Silker in there with a new one. That's called Little White Cross, getting us started. Taj Mahal, Around the Corner, great version of Statesboro Blues in this set. And right now, this is a new one called Freight Train from Lindsay Liu and Molly Tuttle on the Local Brew Daily with support from Brown's Diner on WMOT. Good morning.

0: Taj Mahal, WMOT. Before that, Turnpike Troubadours. We also heard from Kenny Roby with Hey Angelina and kicked it all off with a new one called Freight Train from Lindsay Liu and Molly Tuttle on the Local Brew Daily with support from Brown's Diner. Of course, you can hear that one again tonight, 6:30 p.m. with Chloe on your drive home, again on the Local Brew Daily. Old Crow Medicine Show around the corner. Also, an excellent version of Daddy Frank from the great Robert Earl Keen. Yeah, doing up some Merle Haggard right after the Deslons. New music next.
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Good way to start the 7 o'clock hour with a cat fight, I suppose. Old Crow Medicine Show from their Carry Me Back release, getting us started. We've got Mark Knopfler and Emmylou Harris from a record they did several years back. It's just so good. It's from All the Road Running. Get that after this. It's new Leon Bridges on WMOT.

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1: J.P. Harris and the Tough Choices on WMOT. Before that, from their record, came out about 20 years ago, and I really hope they get back together and do more. Mark Knopfler and Emmylou Harris together, two of the greats. That's from just a brilliant, brilliant record called All the Road Running. That's called Right Now, Mark Knopfler and Emmylou. And kicked it all off with a new one called Illusion from Leon Bridges. Got a great Finally Friday for you today. We are live on the radio at noon. Jesse Scott is your host. She's got Tony Hanna taking the stage at 3rd and Lindsley, then Roderick August and Orion Redwolf wrapping it all up. 3rd and Lindsley today, you know the deal. Noon until 2, open to the public. Finally Friday, 3rd and Lindsley. Noon today, we will see you there. Kev Moe's on the way, and we're going to do that next.
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0: Guy Davis on Listener Power, WMOT. Before that, Kevin Gordon and a new one called Confidence of the Sun from Maya DeVitri. That full length is called All My Faith. Hey, the local Brew Hour this weekend, another winner. New ones from Claire Kelly, Jonah Raymond, Lacey Green, also Golden Everything and Garrett Hendricks. And that happens Sunday morning at 8 a.m. with a replay Monday nights at 7, hosted by my pal Anna Lee with support from Brown's Diner. We'll see you there. Music on the way, the always entertaining Robbie Foulkes after a new one from Katie Pruitt next. Good morning.
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And as I watched the dirt he'd worked fall o'er his coffin, I wondered where in such a life any larger meaning or purpose could be found. For he lived as quietly and ignorantly as an animal, and he died pathetic, penniless, and alone. And the worst thing is, even if he'd been some kind of a genius, 100 years from now, who would have known?

0: That is Drew Holcomb and the Neighbors. Also heard the always fun Rodney Crowell. That's a great record. Fate's Right Hand. Can't recommend that one enough. This Too Will Pass from Rodney. Also heard Robbie Foulkes in there and kicked it all off with new Katie Pruitt. Tickets, we got them at WMOT.org. And you could win them. Ghost Towns with the Vindies. And that's at 895 Alive this Sunday night, August 23rd. Third and Lindsley. Oh, and you can also win tickets for 895 Alive with Emily Nenny and Lisa Bouchel. That is next Sunday, the 30th, also at Third and Lindsley. Oh, and tickets for Brandi Carlile, Bridgestone Arena, Saturday, August 29th. 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And if you win, please wait 30 days before entering again. Sophie Gault with Mando Signs on the way after the great Jesse Colin Young and the Youngbloods next.
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Travis Meadows getting us started in the 8 o'clock hour. I'm John Patrick. Glad you're along. John Prime, a little help from Tom Petty on the way. Yeah, going back to the missing years in about 20 minutes. And right now it's Roseanne Cash on WMOT. Good morning.

phone, she said, "Steph, what you doing?" And

0: He's so good. I was just listening to him this week. From Room to Breathe, the most excellent, Delbert McClinton, and same kind of crazy. Before that, new GA20 with Charlie Musselwhite. I love that guest appearance by Charlie, man. He just always is reliable. And that's called I Can't Hold Out from GA20 with Charlie Musselwhite. We also heard from Roseanne Cash, going back to The River and The Thread at the top of that one. As promised, John Prine with help from Tom Petty, also produced by Howie Epstein, from Tom Petty's Heartbreakers, going back to The Missing Years, 1991, right after Wild Horses. New music next. Good morning.
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Well, I took a little green pill in Morenci, Arizona, on my way out to sunny California. Been driving cross country for 3 long days. I was all whooped up

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Well, I got a little scared, yeah, well, you understand. 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

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During the encore, Bill slipped out the front gate.

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0: is William the Conqueror on WMOT. Before that, Marty Stewart with Way Out West from the album of the same title. John Prine, a little help there from Tom Petty. That's called Picture Show from John's record, The Missing Years, won him his first Grammy, produced by Howie Epstein, and kicked it all off with New Wild Horses at the top of that set. Hey, our Tuesday night special, another winner. 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

0: Steve Earle, the hardcore troubadour, from a great record called I Feel All Right on WMOT. Before that, it was Sons of Fathers. We also heard Tammy Nielsen and a new one called Americana. That makes sense. That's what we do. That is Ryan Bingham. Yeah, Academy Award winner Ryan Bingham. They call us the Lucky Ones, the name of his new full length. Good to hear from him. Got Amanda Shires on the way after Todd Snyder up next.
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And then some. What might have been was always meant to be. Lonesome and then some. Still looking for.

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That's Julie Miller on WMOT, getting us started in the 9 o'clock hour. Music on the way. It's Joan Osborne, also Ryman with a new one. We'll tell you about that. It's called Backroads. After this, the infamous String Dusters on WMOT.

0: Joan Osborne on a listener power WMOT from her mega smash record called Relish. Also her new Ryman. He is Ryman Wooten, and if you're going to call yourself Ryman, you better be a Nashville native, and he is. That's called Backroads. New Ryman, some pretty good stuff. He calls his music barn pop or y'alternative. I love that. And before Ryman, it was Infamous String Dusters getting us started. Hey, the Old Fashioned tomorrow morning. Craig and Amy spinning some new music by Rhiannon Giddens, also Bronwyn, and the supergroup Section House. That is tomorrow morning, 9 a.m., the Old Fashioned. You also hear it again on Tuesday nights at 8 p.m. with support from Robert's Western World. Music on the way. Got that new one from Frank Mastra. Going to do that right after Patty Griffin next. Good morning.
1: Hey, Craig Havokhurst here. And coming up on The String, one of my periodic looks into the creative process with one of Roots Music's top producers, Sean Sullivan. Sean cut his teeth at the Butcher Shop, the studio favored by John Prine and Sturgill Simpson. Then he took over the Tractor Shed in Goodlettsville, where he's made Grammy-winning albums by Molly Tuttle, the Traveling McCurries, and others. He welcomed me in, and we had a great talk. Here at Monday at 8 p.m. or Sunday at 7 a.m. on The String, presented with support from the Franklin Theater, serving Nashville since 1937.
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Well, it's warfare out there, folks. You're either working for success or to be rich or, God help us, famous. Or you're working against the clock just to stay afloat. Got your nose all scraped up from the grindstone. You're digging for diamonds and only finding rhinestones. Meanwhile, it's August and the tax man has never heard of summer vacation. You're either working on yourself or you're looking after babies, taking care of your old man or your old lady. And the direct line to the hospital just says, leave a message. See, you can only live one day at a time, only drive one hot rod at a time, only say one word at a time, and only think one thought at a time. And every soul is alone when the day becomes night, and there in the dark if you can try to see the light, in the most pitch black shape of the loneliest shadow, well then you ought to sleep well, because there's hope for sure. Well, I don't know about all that being true, but I do know this.

0: the Avett Brothers on WMOT. Before that, going way back with Dr. John. Yeah, that's Cold, Cold, Cold, Cold. And new Frank Mastra getting us started. Our Friday night lineup, it just can't be beat. Tonight at 7, searching for the first rock and roll song with Jamie DeLappa. And then, of course, Bel Air Drive at 8 o'clock with Greg Lee. And at 10 o'clock, The World Cafe out of Philadelphia. Always a great program. Alejandro Escovedo in this set. Also a new one from Big Benny Bailey, after Billy Joe Armstrong and Nora Jones doing some Everly Brothers next.
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0: Alejandro Escovedo on WMOT, a songwriter's songwriter. Ask any songwriter that knows, they'll tell you the same. Heartbeat Smile from Alejandro Escovedo. Curtis Salgado before that. Also heard a new one from Big Benny Bailey. Ain't No Getting Rid of Me Yet, the name of that single. New Big Benny Bailey sounded great. My name's John Patrick. Catch you again tomorrow, Saturday morning, 10 a.m. We've got Matt in for Anna Lee. He's got Sturgill Simpson in the 10 o'clock hour. Also Gillian Welch and a whole bunch more. And I got Guy Clark going back to when he was just a baby. Halloween weekend, 1970, just a few days before his 29th birthday, 5 years before he would put out Old Number One, his first record. I'm so glad they released this last year. It is technically New Guy Clark, and we've got it for you next.
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Gillian Welch, Orphan Girl here on 89.5 WMOT, Roost Radio. Good morning. I'm Matt O'Z. And coming up this hour, we've got music on the way from Sturgill Simpson, also Margo Price and Jason Isbell. Right now, it's new music from Casey Musgraves with Billy Strings. Everybody Wants to Be a Cowboy.

0: Sturgill Simpson classic right there with Some Days off the High Top Mountain album here on WMOT. Before that, Amos Lee with Indonesia. And finally, Friday is today, kicking off at noon and ending at 2. Almost said 2 o'clock. Either way, it'll kick off at noon with three great artists today. I'm looking forward to this. Tony Hanna, Roderick August, and Orion Redwolf are all lined up, ready to perform for us, kicking off at noon out at 3rd and Lindsley. If you're in the Nashville area, why don't you stop by? It'll be a really good time. You'll be able to get some lunch maybe and enjoy a really good show. And we do this each and every Friday, except for a couple times throughout the year. And it's always just really fun. And it's a great way to kick off of your weekend and make sure, you know, it starts right. Got Bob Dylan coming up with Love Minus Zero, No Limit here on WMOT.
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0: Aaron Lee Tashton with new music, Lost and Alone, off his Get Over It Underdog album. Before that, we had my fellow Kentuckian Tim Kreckel with Fell Down in Memphis, and he's so Kentucky that a horse named Giacomo won the Kentucky Derby. I remember this, and he re-released an older song, No Mo Doe Giacomo, and he even got on NBC's coverage playing for the Preakness pregame, which is really cool. It's a big deal for a Kentuckian, I'm telling you. Before that, we had Margo Price of Stone Me and started that set off with Bob Dylan. Love Mine is Zero, No Limit, here on WMOT. And we have tickets up for grabs if you head on over to WMOT.org. We have tickets for Brandi Carlile at Bridgestone Arena. The show is Saturday, August 29th. Then 895 Alive with Emily Ninney. That is Sunday, August 30th. And then we have tickets for Renee Fleming with Bela Fleck, The Fiddle and the Drum, featuring My Bluegrass Heart with Sierra Hull. That is September 15th at the Skirmerhorn. It's an Americana Fest event. And just remember that is one entry per household per show. And if you win, please wait 30 days before entering again. We've got Uncle Tupelo coming up next of Moonshiner here on WMOT.
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0: Traveling Wilburys, Handle with Care. Before that, Jason Isbell and the 400 Unit, What Have I Done to Help? Then we had new music from Emily Ninney with Honky Tonkin'. I guess I done me some, and she'll be doing some honky tonkin' at 3rd and Lindsley next weekend for 895 Alive. Excited for that. Start the set off with Uncle Tupelo and Moonshiner. And make sure you're checking out the Searching for the First Rock and Roll Song. 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Hey, that's tonight, 7 p.m. Hosted by Jamie DeLappa from WWOZ, no relation, in New Orleans. 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It's really cool. And one thing that he always says is that we're searching for the first rock and roll song. We might not find it. But that's the fun of it all. And job security for Jamie DeLappa. 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

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Coming up this hour, though, we've got music on the way from Eli Paperboy Reed. Also, Old Crow Medicine Show and Evan Honer right now, though. It's Nick Lowe, Changing All These Changes.

0: Hey, we'll see him in like next month for the Americana Fest day stage of WMOT. That's new music from Eli Paperboy Reed. Love You More. For that, Justin Townes Earl with Ain't Got No Money. And this weekend, you can catch another great 895 Alive set out at 3rd and Lindsley. And of course, it is a benefit for WMOT. This week, we have Ghost Towns and the Vendies. You can catch that Sunday out at 3rd and Lindsley. Also, next weekend, Emily Nenny will be out there as well. And she's been at Wired In a couple of times over the past few years for WMOT. And man, she is good. 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
1: Hey, Craig Havikhurst here. And coming up on The String, one of my periodic looks into the creative process with one of Roots Music's top producers, Sean Sullivan. Sean cut his teeth at The Butcher Shop, the studio favored by John Prine and Sturgill Simpson. Then he took over The Tractor Shed in Goodlettsville, where he's made Grammy-winning albums by Molly Tuttle, The Traveling McCurries, and others. 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

0: Sarin. He don't mess around.
1: You know, Shooter Jennings has done a masterful job of bringing all of his dad's old tapes that he found to our ears, and man, so good too. 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

0: Elin Jewel, Rio Grande here on WMOT. Before that, we had Christone Kingfish Ingram with Truth. And man, was he fun a couple years back out at Roots on the Rivers? He was a surprise guest and played so hard, I think he blew an amp out or something. Before that, we had Dierks Bentley with Fiddling Around and started the set off with new music from Evan Hohner with Jersey Giant, which is a cover of an unreleased Tyler Childers song that he's had success with himself. Evan Hohner, not Tyler Childers. Tyler Childers even told him that he'd been covering Evan's song at live shows, which I thought was hilarious. And, you know, just good guy, Tyler Childers, but also that's a great song. So on 89.5 WMOT Roots Radio, my name is Matt O.Z. My time is up, but coming up here at noon, I'm going to send you off to 3rd and Lindsley for Finally Friday, where you can enjoy music from Tony Hanna, Roderick August, and Orion Redwolf. All three of them will be there performing and entertaining you for a couple hours out at 3rd and Lindsley with 89.5 WMOT Roots Radio. Have a great day.
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1: It's finally Friday.

0: We have music here at Third and Lindsley, and indeed that is the address. Come join us. Coming up in a bit, Roderick August will be here. Nice. And then we have Orion Red Wolf coming after that. But first, let's say hello to Tony Hanna. That is Tony with a Y.
1: Yes.
0: So hi. You had me fooled when I first saw it. I thought you were a guy.
1: Oh, really?
0: Yeah. Okay. For the spelling.
1: I'm very much a woman.
0: Yes, you are. And having a really good hair day, too.
1: Oh, thank you. I took my hat off for this hair.
0: And you brought the boys.
1: Yeah.
0: It's cool.
1: Yeah.
0: That you have a band with you.
1: Oh, yeah. Do people play solo usually?
0: Oh, people do everything, yeah. Every which way, you know.
1: Yeah, I got to have my guys up here.
0: So cool.
1: Yeah.
0: So you live here.
1: I do.
0: You recently had like a crazy occurrence at your house, though,
1: yeah.
0: Back in January.
1: Uh-huh. A pipe burst in my house and water went everywhere. So now it's still under construction. I think it'll be about a year, maybe, before it gets rebuilt. Who knows?
0: Gee willikers.
1: Yeah.
0: That was during that cold snap we had.
1: Mm-hmm.
0: And,
1: yeah.
0: You know, trying to find people, once it thawed, even, yeah. To come and look at it had to be difficult.
1: It's a nightmare. But, you know, we're making it through, staying positive, looking at the silver lining. I get a whole new house for free after this, hopefully. So... From insurance.
0: Nice. It's so cool.
1: Yeah.
0: And so you're not here from here originally. You want to talk about your background a little?
1: I'm originally from Knoxville, Tennessee, East Tennessee. And yeah. And my dad's a pastor, and he found a church in Berkeley, California when I was about 15 years old. So he moved the entire family out to Berkeley, California. And that's where I did high school and college in California. And I moved back to Tennessee after the pandemic and wanted to dig deeper into country music and my roots. And, yeah, so here I am.
0: We're so happy you're here.
1: Thank you.
0: Please play for us.
1: Thank you.
0: Tony Hanna, Finally Friday, WMOT.

Thank you so much. This next song we're about to do is a song that my uncle wrote back in the 90s, and it was cut by Randy Travis. It's called Old Pair of Shoes, and it's on my upcoming album,

thank you so much. Oh, I just released an album today. It just came out, so it's called Love It or Leave It. And that's the first track on the album. So I hope you guys go listen to it. This next song is a song I wrote with my good friend, Brennan Lee. And she's a great songwriter. And it's called Takes a Man to Say Goodbye.

Thank you. All right. This next song is a song I wrote with my good friend Elijah Ocean, who also produced my album. We've got about 3 co-writes on this album. This one's called Coming Up Short for Way Too Long.

Thank you.

Thank you so much. We're just whizzing right through these songs here. I'm going to do a little plug for the show tonight. We've got an album release at Skinny Dennis at 8:30 to 9:30, full band. And then we're going to party till late with covers the rest of the night. And yeah, so super excited for this album coming out. And hope you guys go listen to it. We got What the Heart Wants up next.

0: right. Yeah, we're going to do one more song.
1: Oh, we are?
0: Okay, we have a cover that we're going to do. It's a Judds tune, and I love the Judds, so it's one of my favorites.

0: Thanks, y'all, so much.
1: Tony Hannah and the band for WMOT's Finally Friday. Thank you all for coming and sounding amazing. And congratulations on album release and album release show tonight.
0: Thank you so much.
1: So good to have you. Oh, totally. Thanks for being here. We're going to reset the stage, and Roderick August will be joining us next. But before we do, just a reminder that 895 Alive is happening. This Sunday night, we have the Ghost Hounds and the Vindies. And then next Sunday night, the 30th of September, Emily Nenny will join us with Lisa Bushell. It's all on the Third and Lindsley website. 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Hope to see you all at some of these ongoing shows as the season progresses. Back in a minute.
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0: We are back live on stage at Third and Lindsley for part two of Finally Friday. Let's hear it again for Tony Hanna, our first set. As we say hello to Roderick August, how are you?
1: Doing great. How are you doing?
0: I'm good. It's good to see you.
1: You too, finally.
0: Yay. I'm happy you're here.
1: Happy to be here.
0: And it's honestly, there's just so many different wonderful nooks and crannies in Nashville. You've been doing some residencies. You want to talk about some of them?
1: Sure, yeah. I play at Tennessee Brew Works on Fridays and Freebird and was at Alley Taps for years until they recently closed their doors, unfortunately. But a lot of places, Old Red and all that stuff. It's just it's good to be wanted.
0: Well, it's really neat to be in a town where music drives the narrative, you know, where there's a lot of different places. That isn't everywhere.
1: No, it's
0: you
1: not.
0: You know?
1: Yeah.
0: And we have such a deep and rich culture of music, people coming from everywhere in the world.
1: Yeah.
0: Where are you from?
1: I'm originally from Southern California, Ventura County.
0: Nice.
1: You know.
0: Hey, guys. Yeah, totally. I lived in Ventura.
1: That's and right. Ohio. Yeah, yeah. You're from like my dream place up in the mountains, 10 minutes from where I grew up. I love it over there.
0: So beautiful. Absolutely. There was an avocado tree. It had become a tree out my door.
1: I have to buy avocados every week. It's just that and strawberries, if you know about Ventura
0: totally.
1: County.
0: Totally.
1: You know?
0: Oh, and driving through the groves and, you know, you catch the lemon or...
1: That's great.
0: You know, all kinds of different...
1: I wish there was a music scene out there.
0: Oh, I know. Well, we all have to take a tour bus and,
1: that's right.
0: and head on out. Let's talk music. What's going on musically with you?
1: Always recording. I'm sitting on a lot of unreleased stuff, so just... Always working in the studio to get music out to you guys as soon as possible. I got a few in the chamber right now. Should be more stuff dropping in the next month or two. And I got a new song out right now called Original Ones. And that just came out recently. So, yeah, a lot of music, a lot of good stuff.
0: It's all good. Happy you're here.
1: Yeah, thanks for having me.
0: Could you play for us?
1: Absolutely.
0: Roderick August for WMOT.
1: Hey guys, I wrote this song about love before I knew what love was. My mom's empty swimming pool, being a moody kid. Let's try this out. Still play it to this day for some reason. Feels good.

Thank you. Thank you so much, everybody. I figure we might as well get the love songs out of the way. There's a girl back home who thinks this song is for her, but it's spelt differently. This is Emily with a Y, all right? She's an IE. She's sweet enough, though. This song came out recently, like last summer, I want to say, and I'll play it for you guys here. On a rainy day in East Nashville, I wrote this song. There's a big old maple tree out in my front yard. It's been there decades longer than I've been alive. And every spring, you go to bed and it's quiet outside, and the next morning you wake up and all the birds are back from their vacation. That inspired this song right here.

0: Thank you very much.
1: Thank you. 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
0: Yeah, love songs and folk songs and all the songs, everybody. I've been in the studio working on this next one right here. I remember falling in love too easily as a kid in Southern California, and I think the ocean makes everything a little more romantic than it probably is sometimes, you know. This song's called From the Sea. It's coming out later this year.

0: Thank you.
1: Thank you very much.
0: That's why I like playing guitar with my eyes closed, because sometimes you discover pretty chords. I didn't even know what my fingers were doing. I'd like to not really know these things as I'm writing, you know. It makes it more fun. This next song is called If It Gets You Low. I remember when I put this out a few years ago, this one song helped get me on Musician's Corner for the first time, which is a really cool festival out here. For those who know, out in Centennial Park, they have it every year. And they're doing their fall series as well. But it got me on that, and then I got a call from Ward over at Whiskey Jam, and he had heard it. Someone had showed

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I try not to let it.

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I'm just in my own spaceship up here. I lose track of time. But this is my current single that's out everywhere. This one's called Original Ones. And it goes out to you guys for being original ones, for being here. And all the folks on the radio right now, I love you guys. You know, I know it's hot out there, but y'all should have came to Third and Lindsay. The AC is exceptional in here, all right? Nice to see you guys here.

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I'm going to do one more. And again, thanks, WMOT. Give it up for Tony Hanna one more time. She was exceptional. Wow, what a talent. Oh, my God. This song's called Bring It Down. I played Alley Taps in Printer's Alley for the past 4 years before they closed. And I used to play there so much, I would have these dreams of being back on stage at Alley Taps. I'd wake up at 4 in the morning realizing there was a song in the dream that I had never heard before. And this was one of those songs. This song's called Bring It Down.

0: WMOT, finally Friday. Appreciate you guys. Thank you so much, Sean. My name is Roderick August. Thanks for having me, you guys.
1: Roderick August for Finally Friday for WMOT. Thanks so much for playing. And I hope Annalie is listening because that was very sweet.
2: Send my love to her.
1: Totally. Will do. And, well, we have one more artist coming your way for this Finally Friday as we reset the stage. We will be back in just a couple of minutes with Orion Redwolf right here at 3rd and Lindsley for Finally Friday.
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4: Hey, Craig Havokhurst here. And coming up on The String, one of my periodic looks into the creative process with one of Roots Music's top producers, Sean Sullivan. Sean cut his teeth at the Butcher Shop, the studio favored by John Prine and Sturgill Simpson. Then he took over the Tractor Shed in Goodlettsville, where he's made Grammy-winning albums by Molly Tuttle, the Traveling McCurries, and others. He welcomed me in, and we had a great talk. 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

0: We are back live on the radio from 3rd and Lindsley for Finally Friday. So good to be doing this every week. We love it so much, getting out into the community and bringing artists in front of you. Let's hear it again for Roderick August, who just played the last set. As we say hello to Orion Red Wolf. How are you?
1: Hey, I'm doing great. How about you?
0: I'm good. Good to see you.
1: You too.
0: Nice hair.
1: Thank you. I got it for my birthday.
0: How long is it?
1: Very.
0: Very. Yeah, it's...
1: It's like 4 years, I think.
0: 4 years of hair. That's so great. You're wearing a Virginia Beach hat. Of course, you know, it's radio. We have no pictures.
1: Oh, yeah.
0: Do you want to...
1: So I'm from Virginia. Charlottesville, Virginia is in the middle of the state. It's an awesome place. If you've never been there, you got to go there. You got to eat the bagels.
0: Really? You'll
1: know what it means when you get there.
0: Really?
1: Mm-hmm.
0: Interesting.
1: Yeah.
0: What else goes on in Virginia?
1: Let's see. In Virginia, we got a lot of hiking. We got a lot of really good music. A bunch of my friends play music there. I love just listening to local radio there, actually. I was on a phone call with one of my friends over there at the local radio station.
0: Yeah, that's NRN?
1: WNRN and 106.1 The Corner.
0: Oh, way cool. And what brought you to Nashville?
1: So I do a lot of writing and production. And I wanted to meet more people who are like me and be surrounded by a bunch of more, like, really good musicians. So I came here.
0: Totally.
1: Yeah.
0: It works.
1: Yeah. It's great. I've been hearing everybody today. They sound great. Roderick sounded great. Such a nice way to warm up for a set.
0: It's really so fun to do this every single week. And, you know, we never know set to set what we'll have. It's like unwrapping a
1: Same.
0: Christmas present every single week. So
1: yeah.
0: It's so great. You're an award-winning person also, so that's
1: yes.
0: What I mean for...
1: Well, you know, the first one I won was when I was like a little child. They gave like these participation trophies. Yeah,
0: not talking
1: that was
0: about
1: really
0: that.
1: Great. But no, most recently I won the Virginia Commission for the Arts Songwriting Fellowship. And it was really awesome to have the state I was born in. Hey, thank you. Yeah, the state I was born in gave me some money and some confidence and said, hey, we think you know how to write a song. So that was really cool.
0: It's a really sweet thing.
1: Thank you.
0: And how you use the money was really sweet, too.
1: I appreciate that.
0: Yeah. No, on others and recording.
1: Yeah.
0: And
1: yeah.
0: So great. Well, thank you for giving back, and thank you for being here.
1: Of course. Thanks
0: Please
1: for having me.
0: Play for us.
1: Yeah, thank you.
0: Thanks. Orion Red Wolf for WMOT.

Thank you so much, everybody. Man, it's so good to play music live. I love playing music live, and yeah, that's my boy Dave back there. He also loves playing music live. That song was written about a time where I couldn't play music live, though. That was E9. I wrote it the first week of the pandemic. I literally thought, I like looked out my bedroom window, and I thought they dimmed all the overhead lighting, street lights, I guess you call them, when they're on streets. But I thought they dimmed them so people would stay home, and that just turned out to be just something in my head. But anyways, I wrote that song about it. This next song is a song I put out last October called So You Say. This is for anybody who's ever been in or adjacent to a codependent relationship. Relatable.

no, there ain't nothing, oh, that I don't want my baby wife.

So one thing about me is I love making music, and I love making music in any place I can find it, even if I'm supposed to be asleep. So this next song, I went to dinner at Thai Papaya. If you've never been there, go out there. I'm going to shout them out. I got some pho, and I got home, and I started working on one of my songs. And I'm going to be honest, I wasn't having a great time. And I was like, man, let me just see what happens if I start something new. So this is a song called The Next Great Experiment. I made it in a span of 8 hours. I don't really remember making it. I started at midnight 30 and then got done at 9:30 in the morning. And hope you enjoy it. This came out on July 2nd.

I know it might look like I have a bunch of guitars up here, but there's a reason. I knew we were on the, you know, the radio, so I didn't want to take a bunch of time retuning each guitar in between. But I love using alternate tunings. Did anybody notice that last guitar sounded different? I did. It's a little, you know, I used to be an educator, so I feel like I have to inform the people. That's a baritone guitar. It's tuned down by a fourth, and it lets you sing lower or make different sounds. Who's from Nashville in here? Okay, we got like 50-50, mostly. Nice. All right, well, I moved here last May, and I went through that whole snowstorm with my roommate Kaz over there. We moved here from Virginia together, and we were out of power for 12 days. So, yeah. That's the end of this. No, I did a bunch of couch crashing. Actually, my boy Reese over here on bass put me up. My buddy Dave put me up. Spencer put me up. Honestly, everybody at my show put me up, which was great. But then a couple weeks afterwards, I had a panic attack for the first time in my life, and it kind of freaked me out. Yeah, let's go. Will you turn the volume up just a little bit on that? This one's quieter. And I wrote a song about getting mixed up and getting lost in your head and being mixed up in the lost or the wrong combination. The last song started with the lyrics, "I've been waking up impatient," because I was waking up every morning and doing morning pages, and I was already impatient to do my day. This one starts with, "I'm tired of sleeping in," because that's the next thing that happened is I got impatient and just kept sleeping in. So this is Combination. This is my newest song. It just came out. And we're going to get into it.

0: Alrighty. I got two songs left. And this is where you guys are supposed to chant one more song. Just like one more song. What? Yeah. I got two songs left.
1: There we go.
0: Now you know how to mess with your musician friends. Because it will make them laugh, and then they'll play better for the last two songs. Okay. I've loved local radio for a long time because, one, there's people on the other end of the email address that respond to you and say nice things. So WMOT, shout out. The first time I recorded a song for myself was this song about a topic super close to my heart that I care about so much. And I recorded this song. I sent it to the local radio stations, and they picked it up. So I'm going to play it for you. This song is called Take a Nap. Here we go.

0: Thank you so much.
1: All right, everything we've played so far is out there. I have a website where I post pictures of the things I was looking at when I was making songs. So if any of that sounds interesting, go check it out. My name's Orion Redwolf. That's my birth name. And it's orionredwolf.com. This last song is not released, but I love playing it anyway. And this is the oldest song you'll hear for me. This is from, I don't know, like 10 years ago. And it's called Soul Sisters. It's about what you do if you're having a weird day. And I'm going to use this opportunity to introduce my awesome band. We're going to start out with Leighton. He's going to do something like... Can you give me that? Yeah, he's fire. That's Leighton Brainerd back there. Over here on bass, we have my man, Reese. He's got tasty grooves for days. Over here, we have the Guild guitar. And on my right-hand side, we have an artist that I met, honestly, the first time I played in Nashville. He's Roe South. My name's Orion Redwolf, and this is Soul Sisters. Thanks for hanging out.

0: Friendly Friday, thanks so much for coming and playing for us. Very cool.
1: Absolutely.
0: Groovy, even. Love it. Thanks. We had such a lovely day today with lots of different flavors of music. Our thanks to Tony Hanna, Roderick August, and Orion Redwolf for our show today. Next week, we come back with three female-fronted projects. Bronwyn, Luella, and Alicia Blue will be joining us for the next Finally Friday. Jesse Scott saying, have a great weekend, y'all. The list is up next at WMOT.
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3: 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Ours is an album chart show. And I promise to get to the number one album at Americana Radio by the end of the second hour. Every selection you'll hear today has been taken from an album currently on that chart. So let's get started. Lucky Broke Girl is the debut album for Pennsylvania singer-songwriter and winner of several songwriting competitions, including the 2026 American Songwriter Magazine Song Contest. She is Brittany Ann Tranbaugh. Lucky Broke Girl is debuting at 50 for Brittany Ann Tranbaugh, and this is the title cut on the list.

3 years on the local circuit. Played twice at the county fair. And the second time, Ben, our friend who worked the business end, said a guy from a label was there. There were two more like him at the next show, staring us down like hawks.

0: Rose of Tennessee from Alicia Blue's debut album, Country Desire. Alicia has said, "I'm a Pisces, I never sleep well on a full moon, and I write sad songs with silver linings." Country Desire is debuting at 45 for Alicia Blue. Candlebox, Mountain Goats, Whose Days album is among the top five most added albums at Americana Radio this week with a chart position of 46. Cruisin', Sam Morrow from Southern Boogie, that album is currently at 47. 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
0: Welcome back to The List, the Americana Chart Show. Louisiana-born, Austin-based singer-songwriter Paige Plaisance describes her music as swampy tonk. In light of that, it's no surprise that her current album has the title Swamp Water. Swamp Water is debuting at 44 for Paige Plaisance, and this is Make Mine Country on The List.
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0: Carolina Heart, Josiah and the Bonnevilles, whose As is 28. More Than Gold, Mike Campbell and the Dirty Knobs, joined by the great Morgan Stapleton. This is from the new Mike Campbell and the Dirty Knobs album, Mission of Mercy. And of course, here in Nashville, we're all excited that Mike will be making an appearance, probably more than one, at Americana Fest. And in addition to his great work live in concert and on record, his memoir, Heartbreaker, is a must for any fan of music. Mission of Mercy is number 30 for Mike Campbell and the Dirty Knobs. Bachelorette Lessons, Maya DeVitri from All My Faith, that album, 38. Thank you for listening. There's more where that came from right here on The List.
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0: Welcome back to The List, the Americana Chart Show. I'm your host, Webb Wilder, last of the full-grown men. Bittersweet is the sophomore release from California-based singer-songwriter Kimmy Bitter. It also holds the distinction of being the most added album at Americana Radio this week. Bittersweet is number 25 for Kimmy Bitter, and from it, this is More, More, More on The List.

0: Stuff, Bella White from A Sign in the Weather, 19. The title cut from the new Monty Warden and the Wagoneers album, Doghouse Flowers. I'm told it's the first radio single from Monty Warden and the Wagoneers in 37 years. Now, we're an album chart show, but I just thought I'd throw that in. I will say they've had a standing last Friday of every month gig at Austin's legendary Honky Tonk and Dance Hall, the Broken Spoke, for several years. Doghouse Flowers is among the top five most added albums at Americana Radio this week, and it's debuting on the chart at 22 for Monty Warden and the Wagoneers. Sticks and Stones, Bronwyn, whose Rattlin' Bones is also among the top five most added albums at Americana Radio with a chart position of 23. And thank you for listening. There's more to come on the list.
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0: Welcome back to the list, the Americana Chart Show. 40 years on from the release of their debut album, Drivin' and Cryin' is back with Crushing Flowers, produced by guitar ace Sadler Vaden. Crushing Flowers is 18, and Sadler also plays boogie piano on Come On and Dance, right here on the list.

If You Could Only See Me Now, John R. Miller from The Great Unknowing, number 15. It's my understanding John R. Miller will be appearing at Americana Fest in Nashville in September. Someone to Watch the Band with Me, Tift Merritt from

Back to the list of the Americana Chart Show. I'm your host, Webb Wilder, last of the full-grown men. No longer using the name Sarah Shook after disbanding the band known as Sarah Shook and the Disarmers, they're back as River Shook with a self-titled album. River Shook is 14, and from it, this is Loving Me is Like Rolling a Big Old Rock on the list.

0: Girls of Atomic City, Elizabeth Cook, whose new album Great Television has arrived. And of course, she and her band performed live on the CBS Saturday morning television show last weekend. I think the title of that song must be inspired by the book from author Denise Kiernan, who tells the story, true story, of young women in World War II who worked unwittingly to make fuel for the first atomic bomb in Oak Ridge, Tennessee. Great Television is number 11 for Elizabeth Cook. Don't Be So Hard, Presley Hale, whose Hamilton Honey is number 12 for the East Texan. Speaking of Texans, cassette mixtape Ray Wiley Hubbard from the new Ray Wiley Hubbard album Reel to Reel for Reel. With over 20 albums under his belt, this octogenarian says this album may be his last. Well, we'll believe it when we see it. I think he has plenty of plans to keep writing, recording, and performing live, whether he puts out a full-fledged album or not. His latest is Reel to Reel for Reel, and it's number 13 for Ray Wiley Hubbard. 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
0: Welcome back to The List, the Americana chart show. Alison Russell's third album is In the Hour of Chaos. The award winner has lots of collaborators on it. Norah Jones, Devin Gilfillian, and Denisha and Kara Jackson, who join her on Cold April from In the Hour of Chaos. That album has a chart position of 10 on the list.

0: Ballad of the Texas Gentleman, not a surprising song title for Ryan Bingham as he recorded his new album, They Call Us the Lucky Ones, with the band called the Texas Gentleman. Ryan Bingham will be performing in Nashville at the Ryman Auditorium Sunday, October 18th. They Call Us the Lucky Ones is number 8 for Ryan Bingham. California Blues, Alex Amen from Son of Amen, number 9. 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
0: Welcome back to The List, the Americana chart show. Grace Potter's 7th studio album is Trespasser. She describes the album's contents as fables and storylines that have been whooshing around my soul for a very long time. Grace appears on the WMOT Americana Fest day stage at Eastside Bowl in Nashville during Americana Fest on Wednesday, September 16th at noon. Trespasser is making its debut at 7. This is Grace Potter and Love Me Not on The List. When

0: History repeats itself from the North Carolina band led by B.J. Barham, American Aquarium. The latest American Aquarium album, New Ways to Lose, is number 5. Situation, Johnny Blue Skies and the Dark Clouds. This is the second album where Sturgill Simpson has employed the nom de plume of Johnny Blue Skies. The new one, Mutiny After Midnight, is number 6. Thank you for listening to The List. We're almost to number 1, but not quite there yet.
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0: Welcome back to The List, the Americana chart show. I'm your host, Webb Wilder, last of the full-grown men. The latest Old Crow Medicine show, Union Made, was recorded in their very own East Nashville recording studio, and it's doing rather well for them. This song explores the historical pair of Lewis and Clark, who were funded by the U.S. government to explore the then recently acquired Louisiana Purchase portion of what would become the United States. Union Made is number 4 for Old Crow Medicine Show, and this is Lewis and Clark on The List.

One-Eyed Jack, Charlie Crockett from Clovis, that album, number two. Won't You Come Out Tonight, Jesse Wells, whose sixth studio album finds him thoughtful but far from meditative. It's called Masks Off. Congrats go to Jesse, as he is Americana Music Association honors and awards nominee in the category of Artists of the Year. Artist of the Year. Masks Off is number three for Jesse Wells. Well, that means I told you about two and three. I told you about four a little earlier. That leaves number one. That position belongs to Kacey Musgraves, whose Middle of Nowhere is her seventh studio album. Lily Goldberg of Pitchfork describes this cleverly written song from it as a playful confession of boredom. From Middle of Nowhere, the number one album at Americana Radio this week, Kacey Musgraves and Dry Spell on the list.

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That's Joshua Ray Walker with Outlaw from his latest record, Ain't Dead Yet. Kicking off this 4 o'clock hour here for you, WMOT Roots Radio. Chloe Kimes hanging out with you on your Friday afternoon. Hope you've had a good week so far. We're going to make our way to the weekend here with new music from the Vindies. Got the latest from Katie Pruitt, new McKinley James on the way. And right now, Emily Nenny from her new record, Move and Choose. This is Take My Money. We'll be right back.

0: That's Earl Scruggs, True Love Never Dies. Eli Paperboy Reed before that, Do It Again. That's from his record Hits and Misses. And Emily Nenny at the top of the set from her new album Movin' Shoes, we heard Take My Money. And Eli Paperboy Reed is one of 15 artists joining us for this year's Americana Fest Day Stage at Eastside Bowl. He's going to be playing on Wednesday alongside Grace Potter, Meals, Sister Sadie, Sonny Landreth. Thursday brings Ruthie Foster, His Golden Messenger, Mike Campbell and the Dirty Knobs, B.B. Stockwell and Jay Buchanan. And on Friday, it's Fruition, Swamp Dog, a special surprise guest, Colton Bolin, and Steve Poltz. 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

0: That's a new single from McKinley James, Back on the Run. Came out in June of this year. Before that, we heard Marchaball. That's Enough of That Stuff. Delbert McClinton with Jungle Room and Beta Radio at the top of the set. I Need My Prayers. 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

So we all stood out in the yard, hands all full of watermelon, watched her leave and watched her go, and wishing the weeds in that wagon.

0: That's the latest from the Vindies. The title cut from their recent full-length album came out earlier this year, Trapdoor. Dan Tominski before that with Never Coming Home. Guy Clark with Sis Draper. And Amy Lou Harris, one of my favorite Amy Lou songs at the top of that set, Boulder to Birmingham from her Pieces of the Sky record. And you can hear more from the Vindies this Sunday night at 895 Alive, live at 3rd and Lindsley. It's the Ghost Hounds and the Vindies this Sunday night, August 23rd. 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And thanks to everyone who came out last Sunday night. I got to play with my band. We had a blast. 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More music on the way before the end of the hour. We've got a new Katie Pruitt coming up in the next set. Stick around.
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Roots Radio.

That's Steve Earle with South Nashville Blues from his I Feel All Right record. A little after 5 o'clock here. You're listening to WMOT Roots Radio. Chloe Kimes with you on your Friday afternoon. And coming up this hour, I've got new music from Jess Williamson on the way. We're going to hear the latest from the Black Keys and AJ Lee and Blue Summit. Right now, new Brandi Carlile. Here's Life on the Run.

be that way. Live and let live is such a good reminder. You'd do well to be that way. I've got to say.

0: That's Paul Thorne, Double Wide Paradise, from his Hammer and Nail record. Billy Joe Shaver before that, Love Is So Sweet. And at the top of the set, new single from Brandi Carlile, we heard Life on the Run. That came out as a single a little earlier this summer, later than her most recent full-length album, The Human Record. And she's bringing The Human Tour to Nashville August 29th, next Saturday. She's going to be live at Bridgestone, hoping to see that show. Thanks for being here, 895 WMOT. Coming up Sunday morning for the Local Brew Hour, it's new ones from Claire Kelly, Jonah Raymond, Lacey Green, Golden Everything, and Garrett Hendricks. 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

0: That's John Hiatt, My Baby Blue. Before that, we heard new music from Jess Williamson. Goodbye to All That is the name of her latest single, and that's one of two new songs she's released in advance of her next full-length record, A Mile South of Heaven. And that album comes out October 9th. Before that, Billy Strings, Watch It Fall, and Van Morrison, Don't You Make Me High. At the top of that set, here for WMOT Roots Radio. And our next Wired In is coming up on Wednesday, September 17th. But we're not going to be at our usual home at Riverside Revival, because we're going back to Eastside Bowl this year for the Americana Fest Day Stage. And this is the Americana Fest edition of Wired In. So you can become a Wired In member, the $20 a month level, to get your invite to this monthly concert series. 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But Wednesday is our Americana Fest edition of Wired In for the month of September. 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

0: The latest from the Black Keys, that Stop Arguing Over Me, from their latest full-length, Peaches. And they did a fun collab with Nashville's Peach Truck. They sent us some beautiful peaches from the Peach Truck and the new Black Keys record. Loving that new music from those guys. Hank III before that with Cocaine Blues. We heard Eric Clapton, John Mayer, and Tom Petty together with some J.J. Cale music. I Got the Same Old Blues, and Jamie Lynn Wilson at the top of the set with Eyes for You. 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And we've got tickets to 895 Live with Emily Nenny and Lisa Bushell. That's Sunday, August 30th, 3rd and Lindsley. And we have tickets to Renee Fleming with Bela Fleck, The Fiddle and the Drum, featuring My Bluegrass Heart with Sierra Hull, September 15th at the Skirmerhorn Symphony Center. 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And we've got new AJ Lee and Blue Summit with some Nitty Gritty Dirt Band coming up for you next.
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We Want Everything. Kicking off this 6 o'clock hour here for you. WMOT Roots Radio with Chloe Kimes on your Friday evening. Coming up this hour, I've got new music from Sunvolt on the way. We're going to hear the latest from Marin Bradley. New music from Tyler Ballgame. And today's Local Brew Daily is coming up at 6:30. That's new music from Lindsay Liu and her Bluegrass Women album. Just came out featuring Molly Tuttle on the song we're going to hear today, Local Brew Daily. That's at 6:30. Right now, here's some music from Bob Dylan from the Gaslight Tapes. This is John Brown.

Unsure, his mama sure was proud of him. He stood so straight and tall in his uniform and all. His mama's face broke out into a grin.

0: Super fun new single from Tyler Ballgame. I like that one. It's called Live It Down. It came out last month. Shelby Lynn before that with Gotta Get Back. And Bob Dylan at the top of the set with John Brown. Here for WMOT Roots Radio. 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

That's Billy Burnett with Rock and Roll With It for WMOT. Before that, we heard Augie Myers and Sean Somm with some Doug Somm music. Mendocino. That's from the Keep Your Soul tribute record. Wyatt Flores before that with Holes. And we heard new music from Murrin Bradley at the top of that set. True Love Will Find a Way in the End. And that is a part of the forthcoming EP, Blackwood Pew. And that project comes out in October, October 23rd. Thanks for being here, 89.5. It's time for today's Local Brew Daily for the second time around. And I really love today's Local Brew. It's brand new music from Lindsay Liu, and she's one of my favorite artists. Has been for a long time because she's originally from Michigan, so I remember following and listening to Lindsay years and years ago before either of us lived in Nashville. And she just put out a new record last week. It's called Bluegrass Women, where she leads an all-star band of incredible women, legends in bluegrass, Nashville locals, to sort of reimagine these old bluegrass songs that were all written and penned by women. And the lineup of players on this record is pretty amazing. Allison Brown on banjo, Lori Lewis on fiddle, Molly Tuttle, Sierra Hull, Phoebe Hunt. Just to name a few, there are so many women who came together to work with Lindsay on this project. And for today's Local Brew, we're going to hear Freight Train, which was written by Elizabeth Cotton and performed here with Lindsay's All-Star Bluegrass Women Band and featuring Molly Tuttle on this song. This is Lindsay Liu and Molly Tuttle for Lindsay's new Bluegrass Women album, today's Local Brew Daily. Here's Freight Train.

0: Control.
1: That's Southern Avenue with Control from their record Be the Love You Want. Buddy Miller before that with Midnight and Lonesome. Sean Kemp, Walking the Line. And at the top of that set, our local brew daily, it was new music from Lindsay Liu with Molly Tuttle on that track, Freight Train, their cover of Elizabeth Cotton's Freight Train for Lindsay Liu's new record, Bluegrass Women, with an all-star collective of bluegrass players, women here in Nashville, coming together to reimagine some old bluegrass songs that were written by women. And you get to hear them from the perspective of a woman through Lindsay's beautiful voice. Love that new record. Thanks for being here, WMOT Roots Radio, on your Friday evening. You've been hanging out with Chloe Kimes, and we've got Searching for the First Rock and Roll Song with Jamie DeLappa on the way at 7. And there's more music on the way still before the end of the hour. Stick around. There's New Sun Volt coming up for you in the next set.
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4: That's me, Jamie. Jamie DeLapa. We're going to go searching for the first rock and roll song. We're not going to find it. We never find it. The idea that there is a first rock and roll song, very popular idea, but nobody else has found it either. And it assumes that there's a definition of rock and roll. And the problem is, I can't define rock and roll. I can't define blues. I can't define jazz. I lived it all my life. I can't define these things. For every definition of a music and every 100 examples that support it, you can always find a couple that completely destroy that definition. Like, for instance, the phrase rock and roll, you got to have that defined if you're going to find the first one. Let's just go back to 1934. Let's do two songs from New Orleans, starting in 1934, singing about rock and roll.
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